Y aquella que ya se me inspires Por him o qui Der zahrume u la liz Yo ves menak Kain ver Te jralit Amperi meche Bies vandrumim arevi Hima yekele Kez asemim sireliz Por him o qui Der zahrume u la liz Jumpes menak, kailme